0: Okay, sorry. May napindot ko lang. Anyway, magandang hapon po. Welcome po sa programang Kita, Kaalaman at Kaugnayan or KKK sa Pananalapi with Sir Den Somera. Si Kuya Den po ay mga kasama natin via Zoom. Ako po si Mark Angeles, filling in for him for the time being. Kasama rin natin via Zoom from First Metro Securities Brokerage Corporation or First Metro SEC, si Kuya Andoy. At ang guest today po, today natin is from PhilHealth na si Ms. Christine May Magno, Acting Senior Manager, Corporate Communications Department. So before we continue, we want to extend our heartfelt sympathy to our kababayans na naapektuhan ng baha. We know the how difficult the situation is, but please remember na hindi kayo nag-iisa. The national government, local government units, and different agencies are already working to provide relief, goods, evacuation assistance, and medical support. At the same time, we encourage everyone to continue the spirit of bayanihan. Let's help in any way we can, whether through donations, volunteering, or simply keeping our fellow Filipinos in our prayers. Together with the government support and community action, we can rise above these challenges. So especially those that are right now having those hard times, especially to our kababayans in Pangasinan that are flooded, especially in Lingayen, Dagupan, and Calasiao. So take care, everyone. So we do have Kuya Den online. Kuya Den, kumusta po? Good afternoon from the Philippines.
1: Hapon sa'yo, it's already 1 o'clock there, di ba? Umulan ba?
0: Kanina, nung papunta po ako dito, malakas ang ulan. Pero hopefully, paglabas ko ng studio mamaya,
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0: Parang ako nga lang, hindi po sumimpot si Tito Lito at the moment. Pero hopefully, dumating siya for the halftime show.
1: So, ano siguro, first of all, I'd like to thank you for going there personally para makagawa tayo nitong programang ito. Then, nandyan na rin yung ano natin, resource person natin, mm-hmm. Kuya Mark. So, siguro introduce na natin yung guest natin. Alam mo na, di ba?
0: Si Ma'am Christine, are you on the line po? Can you hear me?
2: Yes, I'm here.
0: Madam, good afternoon. I hope you are having a very good Sunday afternoon. And sadly, it's been raining. So before, ma'am, can you introduce yourself muna to our listeners so that then we can ask questions later po?
2: Yes, magandang hapon po sa lahat who are watching and listening to us. I'm with you right now in a very sunny afternoon here in Mindanao.
0: Nakakaingit naman.
2: Yes, I'm home in my province, kaya po pasensya na hindi ako makarinig sa mga baha at sa mga umuulan ngayon kasi napakaganda ng araw dito sa aking probinsya.
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1: 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So can you probably give us a short rundown of ano ba yung mga parang standard na benefits muna? Kasi before we go to the special benefits, so ano ba kaya yung financial standard na health standards na benefits na binibigay Ma'am Christine?
2: Yes, thank you Sir Jens, Sir Mark. Ano, una salamat po sa opportunity po na makasali po sa inyong talakayan. Tama po kayo, we're in the right platform to discuss PhilHealth. Dahil nga po, sabi nyo nga, you teach financial literacy. And PhilHealth plays a very important role in the community, which every household must understand. Dahil nga po, habang kayo po ay tinuturo po ninyo paano mag-ipon at maging handa, ito rin po yung ating mandato sa PhilHealth na dapat maintindihan ng bawat Pilipino yung role ng health financing ng PhilHealth para ma-reduce yung financial risks ng bawat household, no? Whenever the threat to our health happens. Kasi yung threat sa kalusugan, pwedeng predictable, pwedeng unpredictable, di ba? Kasi sabihin natin, pag we eat healthy, we have a very good lifestyle na healthy, we sleep early, ganyan-ganyan, then most likely, hindi tayo masyadong sakitin, di ba? However, there are also illnesses that are truly unpredictable. Magugulat na lang tayo, di ba, na kahit yung mga sinasabing rare illnesses are now not so rare. Kaya that is where PhilHealth comes in. Because we want to educate our public that health insurance should be part of the basic na mga commodities in our household na kinoconsider natin. Hindi siya just an afterthought when there's an emergency. It should, we are in that stage kasi na we're trying to educate our people that ang health insurance po, lalo na dahil meron naman tayong government health insurance, ay may malaking role po para makatulong sa bawat pamilya at bawat household.
1: Okay. So ano yung kwan, Ma'am Christine, yung can you probably give us an idea kung ano ba yung mga common health issues na kino-cover ng PhilHealth sa isang tao?
2: Sige po, ganito, I would like to run you through the journey of an individual para mas maintindihan natin yung relevance ng PhilHealth. Remember, our basic na gustong ituro is that we would want to be proactive in managing our health. Kasi nga, ayaw natin nung pag nandyan na malubada ang sakit at di malaking gastusin. The very basic benefit that we offer now and that we have been trying to highlight for the past 1 year na po is our primary care program. We call it PhilHealth
1: Parang narinig ko na ngayon sa mga doktor yung mga primary health care program na sinasabi para yung first line of defense mo ng isang tao para hindi, yung pag nagkasakit na tinatawag nila yung naagapan na, di ba? Okay, so ano ito? Ma'am Christine.
2: So yun po, we are happy to tell everyone that while we have started having naman our primary care program in PhilHealth for the past several years, pero just last year when we launched PhilHealth Yakap, we've introduced a more comprehensive package for primary care. Kasi po, all Filipinos, PhilHealth members, and their dependents must first select their choice na Yakap Clinic. 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And then there are 13 identified labs and diagnostics. So, yung mga basic na CBC, basic labs, urinalysis, x-ray, all the necessary basic labs and diagnostics na kailangan para for early detection of potential na mga illnesses.
1: Pwede natin sabihin libre na ngayon yan. 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
2: Yes, that's a very good point, Sir Dennis. No? Kaya nga po, ang tawag natin sa ating primary care program, PhilHealth Yakap, para malayo sa sakit. Because we want to change the behavior among all Filipinos. That's why we're teaching everyone, magtulungan po tayo maging mas proactive sa health natin. Pupunta tayo sa PhilHealth Yakap and avail of these free services habang wala pa tayong sakit. Kasi ang gusto natin, maiwasan yung gagastos ka na ng malaki dahil may malubha ka ng sakit when kaya mo naman itong ma-prevent if you are proactive with managing your health. So that's the role of PhilHealth Yakap program dahil you get free consultations sa iyong napiling Yakap clinic and then there are labs and diagnostics which the doctor will determine, will prescribe what is appropriate sa iyo. Okay?
1: Gusto ko lang maliwanagan yung Yakap doctor na tinatawag yung or clinic. 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
2: So the rule of thumb, sir, is that you choose your Yakap clinic. 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And then, pag ikaw ay nakapili na ng Yakap clinic, dapat tuloy-tuloy na yung treatment or visitation doon sa same Yakap clinic for the whole year.
0: Ay, ma'am.
1: Kuya Mark, make a follow-up question, please.
0: Ganito po, madam. I understand the Yakap, di ba, for pa-check-up ka. Ngayon na may baha tayo, umuulan, can our kababayans just go access that and say magpa-check-up sila, sabihin mo kahit saan na Yakap center?
2: Sa ating Yakap program, sir, dapat nakapili tayo ng Yakap clinic where we get the services. Mm-hmm. However, in times of emergency naman, syempre, mahirap yung hindi ka pa nakapili tapos kailangan mo na yung tulong, di ba? Lahat naman ng ating health facilities are trained to provide these services, especially ngayon sa baha. Correct. 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So, ang Department of Health naman po may mandato naman sa ating mga health facilities that these medicines should be made available. Now, sa Yakap program naman na means naman, for members who are registered into a Yakap clinic, they can also do the same, go to their preferred Yakap clinic, ibig sabihin na pili na nila before, and then the doctor will prescribe the doxycycline so which they can get from the partner PhilHealth Yakap pharmacy naman po.
0: Okay. Understood po. So,
3: eh, ma'am, kung ano po, ako po si Dito Gagni, ma'am.
0: I would like to welcome Mr. Dito Gagni. Yes, karating na po siya sa ating show.
1: Welcome, Senior Lito Gagni.
3: Yes, ma'am. Iwas ako, ma'am, sa mga leptospirosis eh. Ayoko na baha. Anyway, ang tanong ko, ma'am, ano yun? Do you have to pre-register yourself in a yakap clinic before you can be get the PhilHealth benefits, o pwedeng kahit hindi ka registered
0: mag-walk-in ka?
3: Pwede ka mag-walk-in. Uh-huh. Ito si Mark, mahilig sa walk-in yan.
2: Sir, kung mag-walk-in, kahit naman kasi mag-walk-in ka, tutulungan ka naman ng yakap clinic na outright ay mag-register naman. Uh-huh. Kasi you can do that through your e-gov app, you can do that through your online member portal ng PhilHealth. So practically, kahit nandun ka na sa yakap clinic, pwede ka namang turuan paano ma-register para tuloy-tuloy pa rin.
4: Hi, Ms. Christine.
2: It does not hinder you. Yeah. Yes, sir.
4: Hi, Ms. Christine. Andoy here. Again, maraming salamat po for gracing us with your presence. No, I have another follow-up question. Of course, thank you for explaining to us yung yakap program, of course. No, I have one... practical question, maybe out of curiosity. Let's say I was able to already pre-register and I was already able to identify my yakap clinic, no.
1: Wow.
4: However, pagkatapos halimbawa, maybe I'm on vacation, I'm elsewhere, and medyo impractical, malayo, hindi ganun kalapit yung yakap clinic, and I suddenly had to check myself in para may nararamdaman ako, kailangan kong pumunta sa ospital na pinakamalapit. How do I, is that at any way possible, or pwede bang may multiple clinics na i-declare?
2: Thank you so much for that question, Sir Andoy, kasi practically na-segue mo ako dun sa next na line of support from PhilHealth. Yes. Because that's true. Ang una, yung primary care natin program is you have to access this na wala ka pang nararamdaman. Kasi we're preparing you, we're trying to help you prevent an illness. Mm-hmm. Ngayon, incidentally, you went on vacation, no? Nasa Pilipinas ka, ha? Tapos you went on vacation, yeah. Or you have to go somewhere. Now, meron ka nararamdaman. In case of emergency, you go to a hospital facility accredited by PhilHealth, because the next benefit that you can access from PhilHealth is the outpatient emergency care benefit package. So again, pareho ng sinabi ni Sir Dennis kanina, dati kasi ang PhilHealth, talagang may sakit ka na, ma-hospital ka na bago mo magagamit. So we are very happy nga po, dahil hindi lang PhilHealth yakap, pati na rin yung in case of emergency, but you don't have to be confined. There's the outpatient emergency care benefit package. So you go to the ER of the facility. Mm-hmm. Yes, you go to the ER of the facility, and then they will give you the consultation. They might tell you

0: But if you need hospital care or services that are available in healthcare facilities of hospital level, that's where outpatient emergency care benefit package comes in.
1: Ma'am Christine, I have a follow-up question. In terms of coverages among hospital, ilang member hospital na nagpa-participate po sa yakap sa buong Pilipinas? May idea po ba kayo?
0: The numbers, we have more than 4,000 na yakap clinic partners. Mm-hmm. Ang yakap clinic can be government hospital, correct, can be a private hospital, can be a standalone clinic with lab partners. Mm-hmm. So it can be a health center, no? It can be a city health center. So varied po yung nature ng ating yakap clinics. They're not just hospitals. I just don't have the number specific to the number of hospital level as yakap clinics, mm-hmm, but we have a lot po. More than 4,000 po silang lahat, no, government and private yakap clinic nationwide.
2: So, pwede ba maka-follow up question din ako dun pa dun sa Renee's ni Kuya Mark. Pwede ba ako magbanggit ng hospital? Can I mention the name of the hospital? Pwede?
1: Pwede naman siguro.
0: Okay, for... Sige po.
3: Para malaman kung pwede.
2: Para malaman
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0: Okay. Ganito, Sir Ben. 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Okay. I hope you have access to...
3: Kasi, Ma'am Christine, kasi ganito, Ma'am. Yung programa na to, KKK sa pananalapi. 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At saka, pwede nyo man siguro, itaas nyo konti yung charges, di ba?
1: Yes.
3: Huwag lang yung seniors.
1: Madam, may comment ako dito from one of our listeners, di ba? They have some bad experiences accessing yakap. Parang the experience from them, from picking a hospital, a doctor, tapos getting the medicines, and so on. So, are you hearing what your field health members are saying as well? And how are you addressing that?
0: Yes, of course, sir. We have our platforms to for us to learn about all these feedbacks. Ano po? Mm-hmm. We are present in social media. We have online platforms. We have 24/7 hotline. And we do sentiment analysis po. So these guide us in improving our packages. These guides us in improving even the policies and knowing which facilities to monitor. So when we get all of this feedback, we throw it to our regional offices, our offices on the ground, and make sure they validate the reports. So that way po, talagang nagagamit po natin yung feedback ng ating publiko. The same manner po, meron mga feedback na tumutulong po sa atin na mas pagandahin at i-improve pa yung mga available na mga services or medicines based on the feedback. But of course, everything is subject to study also by experts.
1: Understood po. Ma'am, usually, di ba, you got that feedback before na it's very hard to access PhilHealth, yung mga social media na narinig mo, konting nakukuha mo lang. I myself have that experience eh. But how do you address that to tell me na inaayos na namin itong problema to? For example, siguro bigyan ka ng example lang, madam. I have a lola. I had a lola back then. Died of COVID. We spent so much money. And we only got so little from PhilHealth. I mean, wala pang 1% ng bill ko. Yung nakuha ko sa inyo. And mas malaki pa yata ang contribution ko kaysa nakuha ko from you guys eh. And I was wondering, I mean, hindi lang ako yan ha, may naririnig din ako sa ibang tao na they have the same experience. Right? How are you addressing that to alleviate those concerns? And also, may mga tao na walang pera, can they just go and access PhilHealth? Parang ganon. especially mga magsasaka at itong mga naapektuhan ng bahang.

0: ngayon, pwede ba silang pumunta ng hospital without any money in their pockets?
1: Thank you, sir. That is why we are very glad to really tell the public po na simula po noong 2024 up to 2025, we implemented a very vast na increases in our benefit packages. Kasi nga po, yun po ang daing ng ating mamamayan. Sabi nga, yung benepisyo ay kulang pa rin. Kaya po, if you have been following all our announcements naman po, madami po talagang nabago sa mga benepisyo. So example, even itong leptospirosis now that we now cover up to severe case of leptospirosis and then we pay up to almost half a million. In the past, we just cover a small amount, no? Or madami po tayong packages po na talagang lumawak because of at a minimum, 95% increase in benefit packages from the past. So, before 2024 and 2025 po talaga, yung benefit package natin is incomparable po compared to now, the benefit packages that we're implementing now. At least, we can very well tell our public na talagang napalawak po yung mga benepisyo ng PhilHealth. We totally understand, sir, like even yung sa COVID before, kasi madami talagang mga issues na na-encounter tayo noon. And then, it's about operationalizing also some policies back then. But right now even, we're still paying COVID if talagang merong cases of COVID tayo ma-detect. But we can fairly say, sir, take for example, itong mga heart conditions. Yes. Ano po, I have friends really who are cardiologists na nagsabi talaga na alam mo, madami nang gustong mag-opera, mag-provide ng services kasi natutuwa kami na sobrang pinalaki ng PhilHealth yung mga packages. 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No, we're just glad that medyo mas aggressive na talaga tayo ngayon sa pagpapalawak ng mga benepisyo. And we have to give credit to the administration for that.
0: That's really good to hear, you know.
2: Oh, maganda yan. Kasi ibig sabihin, what is it that you are doing good now that you were not doing before?
0: Yes.
2: And why?
0: Yeah.
3: You know, Miss Christine, I have to agree with your friends, no, your cardiologist friends, kasi syempre as part of what we do, it's also we also educate the people when it comes to where they can, you know, end up saving more money. Parang sabi nga ni Kuya Dan kanina, we're not just talking about saving, investing, budgeting. We're also talking about where people can actually make the most out of their hard-earned money. Maybe to segue into my question.
0: Kuya Ando, can you hold your question for the next ano, sure. Break muna sure. Tayo.
2: Break. Of course, Kuya Ando.
0: Ma'am Christine, stay on the line po. We'll just go on a few-minute break. Going for a break.
3: Thank you.
4: Kita, kalaman, at kaugnayan sa pananalapi with Sir Den. 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
8: 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And it was just pointed out to me that the elections in September will be 50 years after the Tripoli Agreement.
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10: Kita, kalaman, at kaugnayan sa pananalapi with Sir Den. Dito sa Radyo Pilipinas, Radyo Publiko, 738.
0: Yeah, welcome back everyone. Welcome to our show again. Before yung tanong ni Kuya Andoy, Ma'am Christine, are you still on the line po? We have a question here from one of our audience. Totoo po ba yung sinabi ni President Bongbong na pwede nang pumunta sa private hospital kahit walang pera gamit ang PhilHealth?
1: That's really nice. And ibig sabihin, nakasunod talaga sa PhilHealth updates yung ating listener. So yes, because ito'y probably nakuha nila dun sa bagong balita. Last week kasi we signed a MOA with St. Luke's Medical Center Global City. So, this partnership with St. Luke's ay nagpakita yung confidence ngayon ng ating private hospitals to aggressively partner with PhilHealth, including no balance billing sa kanilang ward accommodation. This is really it's a landmark na partnership because this shows na talagang tumataas yung confidence ng ating private partners, ano po, which the other private hospitals, we assume, would then follow suit na po because of this very important na partnership na ebidensya po ng magandang performance ng PhilHealth, na malaking mga improvements, lalo na sa speed in paying our claims sa hospitals. So that's why private hospitals are very supportive of our programs po.
0: Oh, that's good to hear. So lahat naman po ng private hospital under the 4,000 you mentioned will accept you without money basta as long PhilHealth member ka, no? Or limited lang sila in number?
1: Sir, the 4,000 I mentioned earlier are the Yakap Clinics.
0: Yakap Clinics, okay.
1: The numbers of hospitals natin should be more. I just don't have the numbers now, but our accredited facilities kasi iba-iba klase yung mga facilities natin. Merong hospitals, merong clinics, merong maternity care lying in clinics, merong TB dot centers. We cover all of those as accredited partners to address yung specific needs ng ating mga members. Pero speaking of no balance billing or no copay in private hospitals, actually, nasa batas kasi yun na dapat private hospital should have not less than 10% of their bed capacity dapat mailaan nila for no copayment. However, madami na din naman pong gumagawa niyan, even in the past po. But usually these are small hospitals. But the signing with St. Luke's is a big proof that many would soon follow suit. Kasi alam namin na meron talaga ongoing na mga talks na with other big hospitals po. So hopefully yung ating mga kababayan ay makikinabang na rin po sa other private facilities. Let me also add na even before St. Luke's, The medical city in Ortigas also, there was a chance also with the president also, Bongbong Marcos was with us, to inform the public na they also have ward accommodation there that can accommodate our PhilHealth members. So, good assurance that no co-payment policy can also be implemented there.
0: Yeah, that's very good news to hear, especially sa ating mga kababayan, di ba?
2: Oh. So, tama, ang ganda, galing.
0: Yeah. So, Kuya Andoy, may tanong ka, di ba, Kuya Andoy?
3: Yeah, go ahead, go ahead. Before we went on our break, I have this question. Kasi again, this show, we're not just talking about saving, investing, budgeting, debt management. No? Ang question ko siguro is maybe, where does PhilHealth parang see its role when it comes to helping Filipinos be more financially resilient? Kasi alam naman natin, for a common Filipino family, one medical emergency can easily wipe away, di ba? Parang years of your savings, years of your investment portfolio. So maybe to align with the KKK sa pananalapi's theme as mentioned by Sir Den kanina, and to maybe educate no our viewers and listeners nationwide, ano yung overall goal, maybe not just now but maybe 3-5 years from now ng PhilHealth to basically help Filipinos be more, you know, financially capable and resilient?
1: Well, talagang yung mandato ng PhilHealth is aligned with the objectives of this program, which is protecting our Filipinos from financial health risk. So that's why we keep on promoting the PhilHealth Yaka program, because this is preventive care. Dapat simulan natin by deciding to be very proactive in taking care of our health and by accessing PhilHealth Yaka. That's how we make sure na hindi masakit yung bulsa natin when somebody falls sick in the family. Kaya po, kailangan po natin i-hammer and then educate everyone to really access primary care. Because by being proactive, maiwasan natin na we just respond already yung malala na yung sakit. So take for example, with prevention, there can also be early detection because PhilHealth Yakap also covers cancer screening. So when you go to your primary care physician, and this physician would prescribe na, you know, with your family history, it is best that you go through this cancer screening test, no? Of course, subject to the prescription of the physician. And then, you go to the cancer facility na i-refer ka nila, then that would help you parang early detection. So, maiwasan na yung, you have to attend to a cancer case na stage 3B or stage 4 na, no? Which is malakihang gastusan na. So again, to be financially ready for all of these unpredictable na health catastrophes po, we have to start with accessing and utilizing primary care benefits from PhilHealth, which we have already made available for everyone. It's a matter of educating everyone na this is how we prevent catastrophic spending also on health. In the same manner, in the bigger picture po kasi, if everybody in the Philippines, lahat ng Pilipino po, ay maging proactive sa primary care management, what we expect is that will also reduce our hospital medical costs in the country, di po ba? Kasi right now, or in the past many years, nangyari sa atin, we keep on, investing on catastrophic illnesses already because malakihan na yung gastusan eh, kasi late na nga, late stage na, di ba? So in the same manner, yung gastos at budget natin ng bansa, talagang napupunta talaga dun sa malaking gastusan. But if everybody would be educated to stay healthy, be more proactive, and then we strengthen our primary care na access to these benefits, then we expect that in the longer run, we will be able to reduce yung medical cost din ng buong bansa. That way also, yung funds na we need to invest so much on catastrophic illnesses, we can further expand the other benefits ng mga common illnesses natin. Kasi we try to get everybody sana at a level na kayang-kaya pa natin agapan yung sakit.
15: But, pwede bang may equal lang ako? to clarify yung point ninyo dyan, yung kanya preemptive program na sabi nyo, pwede ba yan yung tinatawag na parang yung yearly executive check-up ng tao, ganun? Covered ba dyan?
0: Alam mo, hindi.
1: We do not call it the executive check-up. We do not call it the annual physical exam na standard ng ating mga health insurance. Because ang primary care kasi is based on health risk assessment.
0: Mm-hmm.
1: So, what is appropriate na kailangan mo, yun yung ibibigay. Ang annual physical exam kasi natin is usually you pay for a certain amount and then you get all of these screenings outright, no? But ang difference ng primary care based on its clinical practice guidelines talaga, it's based on appropriate na mga services based on what is needed by your body. Kasi iba-iba din naman yung needs ng tao. And that's early screening siya.
0: Yes.
1: So, we expect naman that in the longer run, even the labs and diagnostics, that madadagdagan talaga yan. Right now, we're still trying to, at that stage kasi na, we're still trying to get everybody to access your benefits, magtulungan tayo maging healthy as a bansa. We have a good base of people who have already registered into the program, but there's still the challenge of making people understand that you have to utilize the benefits because it's also a behavioral challenge for us. That's why we would want to communicate a change in behavior also so that yun, at the bottom line pa rin natin to get everybody healthy and very proactive.
15: Last na lang, may isa pang tatanong ako. Yung clarification daw, may itinapatanong sa amin eh. Yung malasakit at saka yung yakap program niyo. Ano bang diferensya ng dalawa na yan?
1: Ang malasakit program po kasi ay is a program of the national government. It's not a program of PhilHealth. It's a program of the national government wherein they pour in funds to hospitals so that yung excess fees ng pasyente nakocover ang portion of that by the malasakit funds. But it's not a PhilHealth program po.
15: Pero yung procedure na gagawin sa'yo doon, ano yun, baka covered ng PhilHealth program yun, hindi kaya?
1: Practically, Sir Ben, tama po kayo. Kasi whether it's malasakit or yung mga guarantee letter, yung mga maisip, they come after PhilHealth.
0: Mm-hmm.
1: So, and itong malasakit din po ay admitted ka na, nasa hospital ka na. So, once the hospital lang isang pasyente, it's always PhilHealth as the first peso. Yun yung unang deduction. Tapos kung merong excess fees, halimbawa nandun ka sa suite room, nasa pay rooms ka, yung excess fees po, yun yung kinocover ng this subsidies or support from the national government. There's malasakit, there's maisip, but PhilHealth comes first.
15: I see. Okay. Kuya, dito, hindi kita naririnig.
2: Oy, kanina, kanina ayos ako. Ah. Anyway, ma'am, paano yung mga seniors na hindi pa naka-register? Kailangan bang, kasi di ba under the PhilHealth, mayroong universal health coverage ba yun? Paano kung hindi sila, halimbawa ako, I used to be a PhilHealth member, hindi ko na alam ang aking PhilHealth number ngayon. Paano yun?
0: Mukha naman healthy ka naman, Kuya Lito eh.
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0: Hindi sila kumikita. 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
2: Ayun.
0: Okay. Ma'am Christine.
15: Ma'am Christine.
0: I have a question po.
15: Makasingit lang.
0: Ah, sige po. Si
15: di ba, Ma'am Christine, pagka yung senior ka, hindi na kailangan automatic member ka na, hindi ba?
1: Ang registration is just a matter of ensuring na nandun ka sa database, sir. We don't auto-register. Although in the past many years also, meron kasing mga migration of data na nangyari. And it's also the role of the local government units kasi to submit also the names of the senior citizens sa PhilHealth para hindi na ikaw yung mismo yung pupunta doon. Or halimbawa, if you're a retiring employee, the HR should process your record shifting you from employed to retired PhilHealth member. Pero mga ganong processes din. Okay. Well, but for those na hindi empleyado or never nag-contribute, never nag-register sa PhilHealth, masasalo pa rin niya through Republic Act 10645 in which ipapasok ka pa rin, ipaparegister ka. Importante lang po kasi doon is makuha yung tamang records. Kasi mahirap pagpasa-pasa ng details, baka inaccurate din yung information, mali yung birthday. So by the time na kailanganin mo na you have to go to a hospital, then you would be told na wala ka palang record only because wrong pala yung birthday or wrong yung spelling, hindi nag-match sa dinideclare mo at the hospital. So, we need you to also verify na tama at accurate yung inyong data doon sa ating PhilHealth database.
0: Ma'am Christine,
1: but if you have the involved PH, yes, you can check po.
0: Yeah. Ma'am Christine, we're almost out of time. Siguro I have one or two questions left. One question is, what if you never work in your entire life, di ba? If you are working as a farmer, wala kang PhilHealth account, can you access PhilHealth benefits? Or housewife ka?
1: 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Yan po ang hangarin ng Republic Act 11223 or the Universal Healthcare Act.
0: Thank you for making that clear, madam. And we're out of time. Siguro, closing remarks. I mean, anong tips nyo na pwede ibigay sa mga members? Yung message nyo sa ating mga PhilHealth members?
1: Thank you very much. So, una po, yung garantiya po ng ating batas, Republic Act 11223. Bawat Pilipino dapat miyembro. Kailangan mo lang magparehistro. Mm-hmm. Just submit yourself for registration into PhilHealth. Be a PhilHealth member. 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But tulad ng sinabi ko kanina, kung nangyari dahil lack of access to an immediate office or wala kang online access, hindi po rason yun para hindi ka mabigyan ng benepisyo ng ating healthcare facilities. 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Maasahan niyo po yan. Thank you very much.
0: Thank you, Christine. Really, really helpful and informative for our listeners, and thank you very much for spending your 1 o'clock on a Sunday with us.
2: Yeah.
0: On a long weekend pa. So, thank you again. Hopefully, we can invite you again kasi maraming mga nagtatanong regarding this, and I would like to end it. Yeah. And I would like to thank our listeners, Kuya Lito, Kuya Andoy, and also Kuya Den, and all to our staff here at PIA. Thank you so much for making this show happen. Thank you. And have a great Sunday afternoon.
16: Kita, kalaman, at kaugnayan sa pananalapi with Sir Den dito sa Radyo Pilipinas, Radyo Publiko, 738.
17: We know you're always on the go. On the go. Pero ang mahuli sa balita is always a big no-no. Kaya, Radyo Pilipinas is here to keep you updated. Reliable news delivered to you as it happens. Para sure na wala kang mamimiss. Bookmark our website at

stay up to date on His Excellency, President Ferdinand Marcos Jr.'s actions and initiatives as he leads the country in nation building.

0: communicate more with their husbands or their support system, or meron po ba kayong kayo o may in-offer kayong mga kumbaga parang support also to the women who are experiencing these challenges, and yung mga tips po na usually binibigay niyo sa kanila?
1: Actually, ang number one talaga is communication.
2: Yes.
1: No?
2: Mm-hmm.
1: Okay, communication between the mommy and the seafarer, the dad. No? Okay, so kailangan talaga parating andyan yung daddy, not in terms of physically, ha, no? Kahit ano lang, video call, okay? Actually, ano na nga eh, maswerte na during these times, kasi decades ago, walang video call, di ba? Ang mga seafarer, letters lang, no? Ngayon, they can do FaceTime, video call, Viber, anytime, no? So, that's the most important thing that they can offer, they can give to their wives, no? Okay, so communication. And then, kailangan i-reassure nila na kung nahihirapan mag-breastfeed or mag-alaga yung mommy, ano, i-validate nila yung feelings na they understand. 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Eh bakit ikaw wala? Okay? Kasi, each mother has different journey, okay?
0: Yes,
1: so, correct. You don't compare one mom from another, okay? So, yun yung ano ko, communication talaga.
2: Tsaka, andyan ang breastfeeding committee ng hospital headed by Dr. Ish.
0: Oh,
2: diba? Member kami. Kasama namin siya. Tsaka yung mga members din ng lactation committee ng hospital. So, everyday naman, may mga naka-post naman, mga naka-on duty if kaya nila kaming i-visit, if they want to visit to personally. Although, yung mga tutorial for the latching and mostly available online. And yun nga, wag masyadong pressure sa sarili kasi breastfeeding is a journey itself.
0: Yeah.
2: So, wala pong nangyayari na day one, breastfeeding, magaling. Walang ganon. It doesn't just happen.
0: It's a learning journey.
2: If I may say, Ma'am Camille, ako pediatrician ako nung nanganak ako. Doctor namin si Doctor, syempre. 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Under Doctor pa din. 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
0: Yes.
2: So hindi siya ano na, it doesn't just happen. So it's a journey talaga. So be easy on yourself.
0: Yeah,
2: have the support if you need to. Kung may gustong magpalit ng diaper para medyo makarelax ka naman muna, may gustong mag-errands, o gusto mo ikaw naman muna mag-errands habang may tumitingin kay baby, do so po.
0: Yeah.
2: Para ano naman, makarelax naman din si mami.
0: Be kind to yourself.
2: Be kind to yourself.
0: Tsaka don't take all the burden.
2: Yes.
0: Take all the help that you can have, no? 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Pero kung nag-o-offer ng help, you know, take it. It's for your, you know, for your own well-being. 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So, ang message nyo naman po sa mga seafarers, yan, how can they, kahit malayo po sila, no, how can they support their wives during pregnancy pa lang? 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